son, help yourself. I know you never wanted to play the game, cause time and the only thing coming through, somewhere someone's put you in chain. Welcome to Better Come With Me, that's where you got the time. That is something I wish I knew. Photo of my life, working on live.

Lee's band and myself. Thank you very much indeed. See you again. Beautiful.

Just want to say it's been really great being able to come back to Germany. Instead of playing guitar, I'm going to do a solo vocal thing. I've got to put new felt tabs on the tube over here. We're just going to jam if that's all right.